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0: AR4IKB, this is November Golf 4 Hotel. Hey, I was just checking out a new headset, and I wanted to see how my audio levels were with me. Were, you know, pretty decent, or so how's my audio sound?
2: Pretty good. A little bit quiet, but I can hear you perfect.
0: Quiet, but you're able to pick up what I'm saying. Do you hear any static or background noise?
2: It's a little bit less quiet that time. What brand is it?
0: And I was just messing around with my radio setting to see if I could improve it. That's what I've been getting indications that the audio is a little bit low. And so that's what I've been making some adjustments here to see if I could improve that.
2: Hello, it's a tail. What model is it?

0: heard that last transmission. What model is it?
1: Yeah, sorry, John. Yeah, the it is a HK. It's kind of it's a single speaker with a microphone, and I have a button to press the speaker. So I just took off the wind cover, so I don't know if that made any change at all.
0: Yeah, I didn't hear too much of a difference. I mean, it still sounds good.
1: Appreciate you being out there and coming back with the sound check. Now, you going to be off to see any fireworks this weekend, maybe this evening or tomorrow evening?
0: Right now, Lake Lanier, lots of fireworks.
1: Have fun out there. I appreciate you giving me that radio check. I'm going to go ahead and charge up some batteries here and get ready for tomorrow. So have a good evening and appreciate the radio check. NC4H clear after your final.
2: 5 miles left, and I'm going to start up.
0: 4IKB. Have a good rest of your day, sir.

0: breath. The back side of it, I'm probably going to have to do a 360 here on final, just to get out of his way.
1: Yeah, I got you in front of me.

Cherokee County traffic, Cherokee County, detect jet 831, citation longitude, inbound for landing on runway 5 from the west, be on the approach within about 5 minutes, Cherokee County.

Roger, Mike, contact, downwind, runway 10, copy.

County traffic, expect you at 831, citation longitude about 10 miles to the southwest, inbound landing runway 5, Cherokee County.

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about a mile north of Mercedes-Benz. We're going to do a tight right-hand orbit around it and transition westbound back to Fulton. We'll try to stay above I-20 for you.

0: south of Mercedes, so I'm looking to hook it back to Ford.
1: Yes, sir. We ain't got nothing going on, so we can climb up.
0: Well, you look good doing it.

aircraft is 3 miles to the north, entering the downwind 31 on 45.

MI-6 is 5 miles to the north, northeast, 2,300 southwestbound all day to the east of the airport, Monroe traffic.

turn to 2,300 miles to the north, northeast. Inbound for the airport, set up for a right base, runway 28, coming to traffic.

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1: Good morning.

3-2, flight of 2, UH-60, headed southbound, about 75. We'll be looping through the city to do T3 race 4.

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1: Okay, we'll probably be going back to the next 15 minutes anyway.
0: That's all good, thank you.
2: Metro Temperature, that will stay up at 3000 over 10 minutes fall.

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1: Good morning.

0: good. I'll do a little bit of coffee.
1: About an hour for me, but I will stop by the tent. It'll be a big crowd today.
0: Alrighty. We're all the way down on the opposite of Broad Street, all the way down here next to, what is that? Our furniture store or whatever it is across the way there. And I had one guy stop by, pick up a pamphlet, give me his call. I don't remember it, W something, but he said he might check us out. So it's, hopefully it'll be a good day. K4RIG.
1: Copy that, I'll check with you before I come down. Do you have any needs?

While I'm thinking about it, you can find rig three on Mesh-tastic medium fast. Just out of curiosity. For RIG.

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Delta Alpha, turning Claflin, runway 31 winder. Traffic November 6, 7th Street, Delta Alpha, is making a downwind departure to the south. Winder.

0: Gulf is 6 miles to the east and bound runway 10, pick up the traffic. 287, how far?
1: Yeah, I've got about another 100 pounds to go.

The time is 9 a.m. Weather conditions clear. Temperature 78 degrees. K-A-3-J-I-J-R-E.

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4 Golf Tango, 5 miles north, going to be entering the downwind for runway 28 out of 45. That's right downwind, runway 28, 4 Golf Tango.

myself, we're going to be creating some space for the traffic to not approach for the downwind for 2-8, and we'll be following behind you. Coming. Yes, sir. We're just letting you know that we're going to follow in behind you. We're making space for you right now to enter the pattern. Roger that, Virgo Tango.

Tango Final for 28, Cherokee. Governor traffic, Scott Advisory to Golf, entering right downwind for 28.

0: go, turning right cross into 28, coming 10. Traffic stop, 5-3, you go, turning right stage, right extended stage for 28, coming 10.
1: Down 1-2, 4 runway 28, coming to

0: traffic, Skyhawk 5-0, this is off. We're turning final for 28, full stop, Covington.
1: Turning space for runway 28, 5-5.

4 Golf Tango, we're flying an extended downwind to 2-8, coming down. Base for 2-8, and we got traffic on final on site for Los Angeles.

traffic, New Jersey, Mike Delta 2500. Going to be flying southbound on the west side of the city. That's all the traffic.

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1 tomorrow.

0: Weather traffic, November 673 Delta Alpha, on the traffic pattern for runway 31, turn across 11 here.
1: Coming to Fort Golf Tango on a downwind, for 28, right downwind, Fort Golf Tango.

Bus wind, only 21 below.

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Maneuvering for the 45 for both LAS.

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0: 74 is on Tango turning final for 28. That makes sense.
1: November 603, Delta Alpha, Sun C, runway 31 for touchdown, wind your. Four hours.

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0: November 6, 73 South Alpha, Bay, turning final, runway 31.
1: Tango, turning light, 2A coming down.

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1: That's what I'm saying.

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1: 7-10-4 Golf Tango, right base at 28-7-10.

0: turning left, crosswind, runway 21.
1: Copy, runway 21,
0: Alpha Charlie,
1: runway 21.
0: Number 673, South Alpha, on the crosswind, runway 31, Winder.
2: Covington 28, final, Covington.
3: Wind traffic, RP 1 for Mike, turning left base, runway 31, Covington.
0: Nine and four, turning left, downwind, runway 21 mile road.

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1: To the west, have a good day. You got that? We're not

AM. Weather conditions clear. Temperature 81 degrees. KA.

Pilot 5082 Golf, turning right and off left for 2 0. Forward, turning 94 to 7. Downwind.

traffic, Cowhawk Mafia, 8-12, departing the traffic pattern to the northeast. Final call.

0: Mueller.
1: Southbound for left downwind runway 05, correct.

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1: Charlie 2 on Mars.

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Procedure turn on the breakfast approach runway.

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0: Red 1 1 7 now.

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Watch your

Road, Cherokee 0984, coming downwind, runway 21 mile.

turning right off with the two-way and staying in the pattern. Coming to. Right downwind for 2-8, 7-7.

Echo Bravo, left crosswind, runway 21, Monroe. Sure, 984, 78, that's please, go always to 1 Mars. That went runway 21. Enter 26 Juliet on a final runway 31, wind your traffic.

0: Niner 3543, turn to right, cross from northbound.
1: Winder traffic, 2926 Juliet, Cherokee is on a 4 mile final, Texas approach LS 31, Winder traffic.
2: 74 Golf Tango turning right, base to 28 coming to.
3: Got traffic on 44 Delta Alpha turning left off switch 413, making a left turn out to the north, barrel.

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1: Niner 262 at 3 mile final 31, Winder Travis.

926 Juliet, Cherokee. We're going on the missed approach, departing out to the southeast.

coming to traffic 4 Golf Tango, turning right, crosswind for 2A, and then we're going to be departing to the north coming down.

Traffic Sky, 10-4-5.com, you send to the west, repeat, 45 degrees. That's right downwind to a

0: Utah, 745, the Charlie 5 to Northwest, moving for a 4th century entry to a right downwind 50.
1: And traffic, 892 Mike Alpha, turning left crosswind 31, 0.

0: over Point Portal Falcon, about 3 miles to the north. We're going to be sitting for a 45 left downwind, 310.
1: Cherokee 2926 Juliet, 10 mile final on the Princess approach, ILS 31, winder traffic.
2: Stadium, Mercedes-Benz Stadium, 1900 Metro Atlanta traffic.

0: last mile final, runway 31, wind your jet.
1: Grand Travis, number 44 Delta Alpha, turning left 8, 31, full stop now.
2: Grand Travis, 23, 19, Mike Alpha, turning left downwind, 131,

0: hold the bomb barrel.
1: Some of the traffic on Central Fire, so Charlie right now, 1-2.
0: Traffic there through counter 3543, passing the area 3 miles.

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Full stop, 7.

0: 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Out north, 745, increase to a right now, 132, full stop.
1: Traffic stop, 745, Charlie, right here, 2, 7, 0.

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0: 5-4-1 one shot on an 8-mile turn final for runway 31, touch and go, Bell County.
1: Coming to the traffic,

0: Monitor traffic, we got jump delay 15,000 and below. Please get caution, Monitor.
1: Charlie 3, 2 8.

0: up with the Buckshot on a 5 mile final for runway 31. Touch and go.
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0: 31, Monroe.
1: Southwest 64, Foxtrot is on a 3-mile final to relay 3-1. Touch and go, very nice.
0: Clear.

0: Bear County traffic. This is 546 West Park Shop, come on final, runway 31, let's go. Bear County.
1: I'm 704 inbound, about 2 miles off the field, and you're ready to run down 1-2-8.

0: Tuesday, Intelligence.
1: Traffic on the show, hard to tell if it's like traffic.

off. We're about 3 miles north of the field. We have eyes on the traffic in the downwind and the crosswind. We set up the engine behind the traffic in the crosswind and bring them right downwind. Right now.

0: Great, coming in.
1: Uniform 7 miles to the southwest, inbound to landing runway 3, Monroe.

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1: Uniform, 5 mile final, runway 3, en route.

84 degrees. K A 3 J I J R.

0: 3926 Juliet Cherokee on a 7 mile final, runway 31, land your traffic.
1: Turning right hand for 28 final.
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3: Good morning.

0: straight out off 3-1, departing the frequency. 2926 Juliet Cherokee on a 5 mile final, runway 3-1, winter traffic.
1: Traffic shot, circle 5, right crosswind, that's just a pattern, see it, I'm gonna call them.

0: please, I'm in 140 Delta Alpha, 10 miles to the northeast, inbound to overfly the field at 3,000, turn to the right, clear drop into the left downwind for runway 31, very good.
1: Traffic 2926 Juliet, Cherokee, 3 mile final, 31, wind account.

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1: Now, 4th of July, KC1, KO, KC4WTF, I'm going to go.
2: Good morning to you, Victor. Happy Independence Day. Kind of a big deal in my mind, 250 years. You were probably not alive on the 200th anniversary or birthday of the country. I was 16 years old. I remember it very well. It was a big deal, too. So, what you got planned for today, besides trying to stay cool?

0: won't comment on the age. But, yeah, I'm going to try to stay cool today. Got to take the kids over to take a dunk into the water, around the water in the pool. And if we still have energy later tonight, we go see some fireworks. I'm going to double check, actually. There's going to be fireworks tonight. We did see some fireworks last week. Kennesaw here in Kennesaw. And pretty good. They have some live music. Food. It was closed down Main Street. It was crowded. More crowded than last year. But, I gotta double check if there's gonna be fireworks tonight. We're gonna double check that. If yes, and we have energy, we'll check that out as well.
1: Alright, that sounds good. I don't know what we're doing. Well, I know, the guy that lives in our neighborhood, he invited me to his personal fireworks display. Most of the people that live here are older, I would say, you know, more closer to my age. But he's like 40. He still has a little bit of wildness in him. And I know him fairly well. He sent me a text, invited me to his little fireworks display, which is usually not little. He spends way too much money, in my opinion, on fireworks, but it's his money, not mine. They used to do, it started in COVID of 2020, they had a big shebang up here at the golf course. Go down the bottom of the mountain here, about a half a mile, not even, in this golf course. And the owner of the golf course, they did it about four years in a row. They would set up a big stage down on the driving range, and they had live music from like 2 to 9:30, and then they had a professional fireworks display. They didn't do it last year. I haven't heard any talk about whether it was going to happen this year, so I'm guessing it's probably not going to happen. But when they did that, let me let it reset. It's a very cool way to celebrate the 4th of July. A couple of years, the kids came up and hung out with us, had a couple of beers. And the other thing that's cool, you can have a couple beers and jump on your golf cart and go home. All the streets up here are private. I mean, you know, you got to be careful not to wreck or anything, but you don't have to worry about getting pulled over by the local establishment. But I don't think they're doing that this year, so we'll probably either go watch the fireworks, but I got a feeling I'm going to be spending more time coddling my dog. Handle thunder. I know you got a dog. How does your dog do with thunder and fireworks?
0: Speaking of my dog, just has been informed that she vomited. Let me go handle that. It was good talking to you, John. I'll be clear on your final.
2: K-A-3-J-I-J-R.
1: Alright, well that's no fun. My dog's never had an accident in the house, but he does throw up occasionally. German Shepherds have pretty sensitive stomachs. That I can tell you. Victor, enjoy the holiday. I know you got the day off. Probably had yesterday off. So enjoy the weekend. stay cool. We'll catch you later. K4WCL.
0: All right, catch you later, John. KC1, TJO, I'll click.

0: Three more power flows on the right gear drop and to the left downwind to 3-1. Break down.
1: Right, Dave, on short approach to 800 traffic.

0: 190, RNAV 23 into Cherokee.
1: We are the traffic ahead of you. We were about to make a call. We just saw you on this thing. We're going to do a left pre-sales 60, a wide 360, give you a statement.
0: We have you in sight. We're just trying to figure out what y'all were doing. What type of aircraft are y'all?
1: It's a type of Cherokee Aero. We're approaching you to go 110.
0: Oh, yeah, you're way faster than us. Just stay ahead of us. We're Cessna 172.
1: Okay, we're going to say thank you so much.

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1: Check traffic, 7-0-7-2-6-2 X-ray, 10 miles to the northeast, inbound at the Pentagon, 2-3. Air traffic.

realize the error is 2 miles to the west inbound. We're going to join a downwind for runway 17, runway inspection, mount there.

4 miles of

Drop whiskey about 3 miles to the east. We're going to do a midfield right break overhead to join the right downwind for 28. Covington.

We got jumpers away, 15,000 below. Team there descending for 21, Monroe.

4 miles to the south-southwest, transition number not to fill, 2200. Heavy, sir. High left downwind 2 on Monroe.

Charlie is over top the seal. We are transitioning to the north northeast. 2200. And the helicopter is flying. Nothing. Two on

aircraft is currently 7 miles to the south southwest on the transition south of the jump zone at 2,200. We're going to transition to the northeast towards that. Monroe.

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1: The time is 12 p.m. Weather conditions clear. Temperature 87 degrees. KA3JIJR.
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1: Good afternoon.

0: Alpha's on a 3 mile final, runway 23, low approach only, and then it departs into the southeast there.
1: Time in, Delta Alpha is coming left downwind 310.

0: 356 South Alpha on a 1 mile final on lane 23, lower Kernsdale.
1: Diamond, 14 Delta Alpha, 6310.

0: 2, runway 10. Gonna be busy. Full stop at the fuel pit. Coming to.
1: Bay County Diamond, 356 South Alpha, still on this runway 23. We'll be at a parking spot.

Helicopter A1 out to the 1 mile final. Runway 10, midfield, Brumman now direct entry, Covington, be advised.

0: traffic, Sears 416 uniform, 10 miles out to the east, going to overfly midfield at 3000, and then we'll position ourselves to come back in for the left downwind for 3-1. So,
1: okay, traffic, Diamond 464, simulated engine failure, landing on 31, 0.

County traffic, Sears 416 uniform, crossing midfield 3000, coming back into position for 45 entry, left downwind 61 barrel.

0: Bonanza is just north of the lake, sort of transitioning down the lake at 600 ATO on the east side of the area, please advise.
1: 186, we'll be coming above. We're headed west about 2500.
0: Alright, you got the Bucky Brothers. 1800 now, we'll be looking for you. What was your altitude?

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1: Traffic here at 416 uniform, short approach 31, full stop and barrel.

Diamond 464 Delta Alpha, this is Garnet. Left caution wind, 31 Barrow. Okay, traffic here is full of the uniform going around. Remain left road traffic.

0: Okay, traffic here is 41 big. Down the lake, we're just gonna have to hit them. Got a nice board. I haven't heard them in about 30 minutes.
1: Traffic Diamond, 4-3-4 Delta Alpha, is turning left, following the wind, 3-1 Barrow.

Delta Alpha 10 miles northeast, 3,000 to 3,000 miles. American 7, 9, 8, 1, 2.

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1: 73 Delta Alpha, 7 Midfield, 3000, right here, drop left down, 310.

0: Monroe traffic, we're about 2 minutes. 2 minutes, we've got over 15,000 and below Monroe.
1: Downwind runway 31, full stop there again.
2: They're turning down the 356 Delta Alpha on the 7 mile final runway 31, practice IOS, full stop there.
3: 31 Alpha, on the go, midfield south, final call, see ya.

0: below 6,000, continue climb 15,000, turn around.
1: Thank you. 32115, we're about 3 miles inbound from south south, go spot infill for the left clear drop entry to enter runway 28 right now.
2: Covington traffic, 920 Alpha Whiskey is on the right downwind. We're departing to the east, Covington.
1: We're giving out for you, Covington traffic.

traffic, Archer 10 is going for Tango 10 southwest, will be crossing midfield at 2,700 for right gear drop for 2. Joining the men down 2-8, right down 2-8.

0: 7.
1: One 363 Delta Bravo 7 miles to the south, and inbound 31.
0: We're in flight of 2, inbound from the south, 12.8 miles out, 2500 feet. We'll come for the left downwind runway 17 Mountain Air Park.

0: 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Monroe.
1: 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Turn right.

0: 26 Whiskey River, flight of 2, 7.8 miles to the south, we'll set up to the left downwind runway 17, full southbound air park.
1: To the left, 100 minutes left, downwind

0: Pursuit Delta Alpha, this is left downwind 31 south.
1: To the southeast, entering a 45 to the left downwind, right at 17 mountain airport.

0: Whiskey, first apply to 2, turning left down runway 17, Mountain Air Park.
1: Good afternoon. The time is 1 p.m. Weather conditions clear. Temperature 88 degrees. K-A-3-J-I-J-R.

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0: 2020 East Lima. We are 10 miles to the south and over by the field. 2400 under the right downwind. 28 coming to.
1: That's a 215 and final 128.

0: traffic down to a Lima, turning right down on 58, copy.
1: Number 2115, let's call

0: Monroe traffic, we're about 2 minutes, 2 minutes. We'll start over 15,000 and below Monroe.
1: Covington, 0 Monroe Center, final 28, Covington, Cedric.

0: 块钱他会个人登记。
1: Northeast, we're going to come out and join the left, right downwind for 28 Covington.

right overhead brake at midfield to join the downwind on the brake. I'll do it behind you.

0: 9-0-Alpha Whiskey, starting right crosswind. We're going to be doing an overhead break at midfield to join the right downwind for 2-8 and coming to behind the downwind traffic.
1: Traffic, here, left and right downwind.

0: back on the...
1: Appreciate you. Alpha Whiskey is in field right, breaking to join the right down 128 coming to...

Seven to traffic. Piper 6 is 6 Whiskey. We're about 10 to the north, and we'll be entering right down 1-2-8. 7-2.

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1: Six, 10, 9. Turning left base runway 200 down for Green Center.

0: 6006 Whiskey, we're about 5 miles to the north, and we'll be entering left downwind 628 Covington, correction, right downwind Covington.
1: Driving Cherokee 4094 on about a 5 mile straight in for 28, a little bit of trouble.

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1: Short final for 2-8, a little bit only.

0: 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Yep.
1: Traffic, Siri Lima, Spartan Air to the west, on a call, copy this.
0: 7-7, 5-3-6-0, 6-6-0, right, 2-8, 7-6.

Charlie traffic, Yellow RV 941, Romeo Victor, 4 miles west of the field, going north, I mean south to north, Denali.

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The time is 2 p.m. Weather conditions mostly clear. Temperature 89 degrees.

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2: Good afternoon.

traffic, 4 Revival Assessor, 9 miles northwest, inbound to runway 28 at Covington. We're 2,500 feet, Covington.

704 Army Bravo, right stage from 28, touch go, Covington.

Mass Air Traffic. We got Air Evac 176 Delta is currently over 10 PDK and 2 minutes from landing. Thank you. This is Atlanta Metro.

Good afternoon. The time is 3 p.m. Weather conditions clear. Temperature 90 degrees.

0: 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Let's cross the one.
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1: 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G4 is Mike Ocean, G George.
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0: Yeah, I'm linked through the analog repeater, the 2-meter analog over at Sweat Mountain.

0: Repeater, I'm in Woodstock.
1: Okay, now you're doing quite well. What are you running, a 5-watt handy-talkie?
0: There, to actually get some better reception. I'm running a 5-watt VTEC UV Pro with upgraded diamond antenna.
1: Okay, now you're making it just fine, and I hear a squelch burst. Is that for this repeater, or do you use it on something else?
0: That's a handheld thing. It actually broadcasts my call sign whenever I let go of the push and talk button.
1: Oh, okay. But on the analog, it doesn't pick it up, right?
0: It does. It's just part of my transmission, so it should just be part of it. A little at the very end.
1: Your golf name is Gene. What's the name there?
0: 304 Charlie Zulu, Michael Woodstock.
1: You're very good, Michael. Well, thank you very much for coming back to me. And the linking sounds like it works pretty good once you got up out of your comfortable chair there.
0: Happy to talk with you. Hope you're enjoying your Independence Day.
1: Yeah, I'm up on Lost Bout, Westcott County right now. You know where that is, right?
0: Oscar Sierra Tango Mountain.
1: To the square, Marietta Square, out Dallas Highway. I'm up about 500 feet over average terrain.
0: Something that's not analog. What are you running right now?
1: No, actually I am analog. I'm running the ICOM 7100. It's all HF bands as well as the 2 meter and the 440 band. And I'm coming through the repeater that was at Mel's house. Is at Mel's house.
0: That must be another linked analog repeater that's being piped in. I'm hitting the one directly on this one. So, I haven't heard from Mel in a while. Let me do okay.
1: He's recuperating at home somewhere, but hopefully he'll come home and cheer us back up, all of us. And yeah, that is the 443.600 over.

0: KF4ULO. 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
1: We are 3 and down for 845, but that one's for 1-0, making that sound.

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So where are you actually located, sir?

0: Roger. Well, thank you for calling in from Buford. That's real DX. Even though half of it's coming on a twisted pair somewhere.
1: Hearing transmission, but it sounds like back off of my end.
2: Miles from the lake. We're headed west north.

0: I heard the tail end of what you said there, so I think something's kind of funky.
1: Got you back, Mike. No, it's not Mike. I'm sorry. What's your handle there?
0: Michael.
1: Hey, Michael. I got you back, the repeater. When it came down the mountain was between me and the repeater, so that was the problem. Who's the custodian on the repeater that you're coming through out on the mountain?
0: Okay,
1: Michael, 73's from K4MOG, clear the repeater.

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They want to flip-flop this.

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Temperature 92 degrees.

p.m., Saturday, July 4th.

0: airport to jump up about 10 miles to the north. 321 on road traffic.
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Temperature 92 degrees.

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Temperature 90 degrees. K-A-3-J-I-J-R.

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Temperature 89 degrees. K-A-3-J-I-J-R.

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The time is 8 p.m. Weather conditions: mostly cloudy, temperature 88 degrees.